again and again, until the resonant frequencies of the room reinforce themselves, so that any semblance of my speech, with perhaps the exception of rhythm, is destroyed. What you will hear then are the natural resonant frequencies of the room, articulated by speech. I regard this activity not so much as a demonstration of a physical fact, but more as a way to smooth out any irregularities my speech might have. Is destroyed. What you will hear then

6 o'clock. Okay, Joe.

Address and I want to fuck her then.

0: Hello? Hello? Yeah, and I saw the guy. The guy's got his.
1: I know all that.
0: His dick pierced.
1: But I know all that.
0: And he was on the TV, you know.
1: Well, is that news to you?
0: Huh?
1: Was that news to you?
0: Well, yeah.
1: Yeah? I know all about that.
0: I mean, I know people pierce up their ears and their nose.
1: And the tongue as well?
0: But I didn't know the tongue.
1: No. Yeah, the tongue. I work with somebody who does the tongue.
0: Well.
1: So his tongue pierced in a big hole behind the metal. He said, boy, God, I would love it.
0: Yeah.
1: I don't know. Yeah, and the women to the desert put me in a quick
0: Yeah.

0: Yeah, okay, sir. From what I understand, I was speaking with a supervisor.
1: Let me speak to the chief of police when you go up.
0: Okay, he doesn't work today.
1: He does not. Look, it means whoever is in charge of the department.
0: Okay, from what I understand, they do have a permit to do it today. Apparently, this is the only day to do it. And the only thing that I can do is try to find out how long this is going to be going
1: on. This has gone on since 7:30 this morning. And San Diego, you know, is a nice town, but this is an imposition on people who have one day off. They could cart all that stuff in separate, bags of stuff. They could do it inside the building.
0: Okay, ma'am.
1: And it just serves the union of its money power, making victims of all the poor souls who have Sunday off. Why can't I speak to someone?
0: Well, I think what you're...
1: You just put me on to someone.

0: 2694 here.
1: Okay.
0: Okay. Go ahead, ma'am.
2: Yeah. Hello?
1: Hi, this is Benjamin, how
2: are you? You've heard the one I'm moaning about.
1: Well, you know, it's
2: absolutely loony for the town of San Diego to allow a thing like this to happen. 7:30 Sunday morning. So why are they moving?
1: They're taking gravel off the rooftop.
2: They have no right to do that. They can do it in their own elevators inside and cart it by truck. And for the police department to give them a permit to do that is outrage.
1: We won't give the permits, ma'am.
2: Who gives the permits?
1: The city planning organization downtown. Police plan doesn't do the permits.
2: But I mean, it's just Union Bank power.
1: Yes.
2: It's an outrage. They've been going since 7:30. It's my one day off, and I'm right on top of that goddamn helicopter. I'll simply write an article about it because it destroys San Diego for business. It's a charming town. It's a town that invites business. And then they fix it so that Sunday is an absolute nightmare.
1: Okay, question I have for you.
2: Beg your pardon?
1: Are you staying so close? Is it creating a noise problem?
2: Well, it's a noise problem. It's an absolute nervous wreck.
1: Okay, where are you?
2: I'm going to Coronado to the Westgate Hotel.
1: Okay, you're at the Westgate Hotel.
2: Right on top of it. But it's cuckoo. What? I mean, who shall I call it that? Because I'm going to write an article on it that will disgrace San Diego. It's an outrage.
1: Well, let me take care of the helicopters and I'll try to get all the people doing it and tell them that this...
2: If they've got a permit, but they've been doing it since 7:30 a.m.
1: Okay.
2: And they stop about once every 3 hours.
1: Okay, I'll get...
2: I think it's cuckoo. I'd call the city. I mean, you tell me who to call tomorrow, the city.
1: I'm trying to think right now if I can get the right number.
2: Well, I mean, it's the city what? Because I don't live here, but I mean, if towns allow this sort of thing to happen, we're all just dead.
1: Yeah.
2: We're victims of the goddamn, you know, Union Bank.
1: Well, I must say that they're talking my opinion, Sonny, so it wouldn't create too much of a noise problem since it's so few people.
2: It's an outrage. Come up and get in the fight there. Listen to it, is all I can say. Oh. It's cuckoo.
1: I believe
2: it. And I can't get to bed till 2 o'clock in the morning.
1: I'll probably get it shut down for you, okay?
2: Righto.
1: Thank you.
2: Thank you.
1: Bye-bye.

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0: therefore I am. 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
1: 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And now, to suit our great computer, your magnetic ink.
0: I'm more than that. I know I am. At least, I think I must be.
2: There you go, man. Keep as cool as you can. 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It riles them to believe that you perceive the web they weave.

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things can change, and this change could be a surprise to all of us, because there is no such thing as an end of history. 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
1: Word.

0: incorporate this with doing stuff with the Roots?
1: No, I'm just a workaholic, and like this is the sacrifice.

gentlemen, boys and girls, welcome back to Rough and Tough, your monthly source for reggae music and all related kind of styles. Tonight it's all about reggae music from 2010 till today, and I have a very special guest for that. It's no other than Kohai, Mr. Double Six, well known from his dancehall flavor parties and the Nice Up the Dance parties. Support me today, because especially in that kind of area from 2010 to today, a lot of vinyl records just vanished or they aren't produced anymore. One of the reasons is, of course, the last guy who could make the mother stamps in Jamaica for the actual vinyl pressing died around 2010, and unfortunately there is nobody in Jamaica left who could fill that spot and keep on pressing good old vinyl records. So it's all up to mostly European and especially American and German producers and distributors to give us reggae heads still vinyl records. From time to time, some really, really, really big tunes are released. I will play that kind of tunes the first 30 minutes before Mr. Double Six is taking over and is playing more of the modern style I'm not able to play. So, as always, enjoy the show. Ready for the first one. Azer Lineage, one of the biggest reggae roots tracks from the past years and released on vinyl. Thanks to Buy Reggae from Berlin. Big up!

Yes, my people, Kabaka Pyramid and Massacre were two of the most baddest lyricists in the whole Jamaica right now. Love it. Shoppings.

0: cross us, make them heart ache. You know easy, you know. 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Lyrics for sexy. Gonna keep.
1: Come back on my name, so I can't believe some man a king. Come again.
0: Then no more.
1: Come back on my name, so I can't believe some man a king. Now for them upon the game. Rastafari the other name. Now war again. We play ball pon the border lane. We no falter for all the fame. Now for man I get caught up and all I get born again. Let me get pon the track with the big massacre. Them I can say that me gone insane.
2: Wagwan brother. Kabaka Pyramid, Massacre, wickedest lyricalists, a new generation of Jamaican DJs or singjays if you want it. And straight from the nowadays generation back to the old school generation, King Kong, Burro Bunton, Pinchers, in a blood clot, 3D hard way. Enjoy!

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Next big tune, Stephen Marley, Damian Marley, and the fucking Blood Clot, Buju Banton. Jami, love it.

Yes, Koshov Massive. As you can hear, especially on vinyl from the time, from the past 15 years, the stuff that got released is mostly roots reggae or modern roots reggae or dub or steppers, however you want to call it. And I love it. It's more selective and more real evergreens or future evergreens are caught on vinyl. And we just leave all the crappy dancehall stuff besides. Next tune, Robert Dallas, very nice and underrated artist from the UK on the Roots Garden label on a very classic Barrington Levy track. Enjoy.

0: Imagine what you say.
1: And once again, one of my favorite labels, Scotch Bonnet, straight out of Glasgow. Blood Clot, love it, Solo Anton, alongside Hempolix.

0: Yes, my people. Very nice and easy dancehall tune, produced in the way like in the 80s by my favorite Scottish producer team, Scotch Bonnet. Thanks, Mongo's High Five, for productions like that. Next tune, something very special again, especially... I hardly can play modern artists today, so my only possibility as a sound system is by cutting dub plates. So I take a modern artist and I just give him one of my favorite old school roots rhythms and mix the styles. New school lyrics, old school rhythms. And yeah, the end just sounds fine. Listen, Dario.
1: Yo, I know Soundation. Gunshot to a giveaway and bumper clad, y'all in a warm clip. Can't say the original 45.

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And if them violate high noon, you know it go. 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

0: Shaggy with a perfect tune on that really, really wicked roots rhythm, produced by City Walks, our Hamburg own.
1: Push up your lighter, let them know you're not give up on the fighter. You are the heart of a lion, you're a fighter.
0: Time is running really fast till my special guest for tonight is joining me. So prepare Kohai, Double Six, Dancehall Flavor, Nice Up the Dance. He played every dance in the area, you can name it.

0: The original Mr. Williams.
1: Special request, reach out to all the wrestlers right around the world. Internationally. Yeah. And them sell a tribute request, reach out.
2: Teach them.
1: Demos, you don't know original, natural.
0: Europe's own storyteller and the old school stylee. Joy. That?

0: Vinyl Collection. Yes, my friends, this is one of the perfect examples how you can update a classic 80s dancehall rhythm and maybe a little bit of recycled lyrics in a 2025 style. And Mr. Williams is just one of the perfect examples of how you're gonna do that and execute songs like that. And I love it. I really love it like that. So, next tunes for today, and my final tune and entry for tonight will be something very special. The Stopper, original Cutty Rings out of JA, pairing up with one of the more or less underrated producers from Europe on the Naram label. I think he was from New Zealand and unfortunately died from cancer this year. But the musical output he left for us will just be there forever. And every time I play that song, I really get goosebumps. And you will definitely understand why. Cutty Rings, Rebel for Life. Enjoy.
1: Now here come the musical twist to make a jump and twist. Norman Cutty Rings, not talk and miss.
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1: From them see with them know we are

0: 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Double Sick is a rebel for life. 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Kawhi, kick it.
1: We've been playing sounds for a very long time, and there's no other sound that is equal to mine.
0: Whoa, blood clot. First tune, just a big bomb. Ah, surprise.

0: really and truly never heard of that tune before, but I love it.
1: This is music, yeah, we make your bubble pan the flow. One thing about Jamaica, yeah, we love, we say it show.
0: Really and truly, artist name is Olaf Blackwood. Feet blood blood shaggy. Seems like he's coming from Germantown. For the people who don't know, yes, there are Germans on Jamaica.

0: give me the light. Yeah.
1: And we love it, love it, love it, love it, love it, love it.
0: And we bust it up, bust it up.
1: Ba ba ba ba ba ba ba ba ba. Pull up, I would say that too. My vibes are getting hot in the booth.
2: Keep up, how you bad, sir?
1: Busy.

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0: shiny shades. 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Yeah, anything him said, them girl, I do it like it's hot. My make my own money like the girls in movie trap. 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
1: And for all of you who were at the Summer Jam last weekend and waited gratefully for Vibes Cartel, and he couldn't really perform well, he has a well-recorded tune of him. Kick it.

0: 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Special timing.
1: Kill sound when we are party. 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We kill sound anytime we are party.
0: Don't play
1: so
0: time.
1: We have to rise up the big black party. Big dirty sitting when we step in at the party. Them fuck around and not be a dead body. Call we are yade. Japanese sound man. We drive under Nissan and Toyota. Call we are yade. Japanese sound man. We

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Love that one for Kawhi Double Six. Love it. Real special.

Good morning, and welcome back to Catching Worms on Kolshab Radio. I hope you got started into the day, and I hope that you're gonna have a nice day. And I'm here to set you up for it, I guess. I'm Ella, and we just listened to Libra Sunrise by Iazos, released in 1975. I love the song. I think it's super beautiful. Iazos was one of the fathers of New Age music. And it's really interesting because I read that apparently his music was... There was like this research about near-death experiences, and researchers found that his music was rated highest on resembling kind of what it sounds like to die, so to have this near-death experience. Just a fun fact I wanted to share, in case you ever wondered what it sounded like to die. Not sure if that's what you want to listen to this morning, or what you want to think about this morning, but... Yeah, I think it was beautiful. And now we're currently listening to Garden of Paradise by Steve Village. Keep it locked.

hope you're awake now. I feel like that was a great kind of morning greeting, I suppose. It was Mercam Startup by Giant Claw. Next up we have Time Wise by Tonto's Expanding Headband, also a super interesting project made by developers of the Moog synthesizer. Maybe you can already tell by the sounds you're hearing.

That was Dino Musik von Harmonia by Rudelius. And up next we have Solstice by Brian Bennett.

Wow, what a finale. This was The Cristobal by Frank Storzier, and before that we listened to The Gate by Bent Arcana. And these are actually now the two last upcoming songs, so I'm gonna sign off here. I really hope that you enjoyed this kind of mix of spiritual jazz and cosmic hard rock and being new age. I really thought it was nice. I listened to a lot of this stuff recently. And finally, we have Sphinx by Peter Principle, or Sphinx Variations, because it's the kind of instrumental with all the bird field recordings in the background. It's super nice. And then the very last song is Like the Night by Taurus. I hope you enjoy. I hope you have a nice Monday and the rest of the week. And see you again in a month.

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No one has told him any different, made him choose. He says horse, man, horse. 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

Coco FC.

0: les parasites de Radio Pou ont brouillé mes messages. Fou que j'étais de toi, Marie-Lou.
1: Boop-a-doop-a-doop-a-doop-a-doop-a-doop-a-doop-a-doop-a-doop-a-doop-a-doop-a-doop-a-doop-a-doop-a-doop-a-doop-a-doop-a-doop-a-doop-a-doop-a-doop-a-doop-a-doop-a-doop-a-doop-a-doop-a-doop-a-doop-a-doop-a-doop-a-doop-a-doop-a-doop-a-doop-a-doop-a-doop-a-doop-a-doop-a-doop-a-doop-a-doop-a-doop-a-doop-a-doop-a-doop-a-doop-a-doop-a-doop-a-doop-a-doop-a-doop-a-doop-a-doop-a-doop-a-doop-a-doop-a-doop-a-d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